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0: I can't work like this. 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
1: Maybe if you were off your phone a little bit, we could run our lines. 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
0: I need five, maybe ten. Singers shouldn't be actors. What did I fucking say?
2: We can figure it out.
0: I said singers shouldn't be actors.
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I think that's why I love you so much. I just had to call you first on my new phone. I love you. Y'all have a blast. Bye.

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2: 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'Cause what you did last night was a sin.

0: 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I feel it deep in my bones, but when you love me, you know you make hell seem cold.
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tacky. I think that's why I love you so much. I just had to call you first on my new phone. I love you. Y'all have a blast. Bye. Secret.

0: some people, you know, it's they're just going to be grumpy and I only like it how it used to be, but nothing ever stays the same. You can't build fences around life, and it's just this ongoing process, and all you got to do is just keep paddling.
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the baddest, the meanest and greatest. 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Stopping the shop, I'm a whole lot of pain.

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1: Maybe if you were off your phone a little bit, we could run our lines. And
0: I need five. Okay, maybe 10. Singers shouldn't be actors. What did I fucking say?
2: We can figure it out.
0: I said singers shouldn't be actors.
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